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6: The 3-2, and Trout swings at that one, and he drags the ball deep out there in the left center field. It is Trout here. That one lands in the Angels bullpen. Mike Trout right there with a three-run homer. Here's the next one. Meadows swings at this ball. This is lifted high. It's hit deep out in the center. And it's out of here! It's out of here! It's a walk-off two-run homer. And the Angels have won this ballgame tonight here at the Big A.
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6: Angels baseball is on the air today from Globe Life Park in Arlington, Texas. The Angels get ready to take on the Texas Rangers. Hi, everybody. Terry Smith along with Mark Langston, our producer-engineer here on Angels Radio. It's Jorge Sevilla, and we welcome you on this Sunday here on the Angels Baseball Radio Network and also on the Angels Radio app. Well, the Angels come into this ballgame having played some good baseball here in the Lone Star State. The Angels taking on the top two teams in the division during this road trip, and so far it's been a 3-2 road trip. Angels won 2 out of 3 in Houston and are trying to do the same against the Texas Rangers, as the two teams have split the first two, and today is the rubber match in the series. The Angels shut out the Rangers in the ballgame last night. The final was 3-0. Angels have had 2 shutouts in their last 7 games and 3 in the last 9. So the pitching has really picked up for the Angels right now. And the Angels will have a pitcher on the mound today who will be pitching for the Halos for the first time in nearly 4 months. Yusei Kikuchi, who has been sidelined as a result of some left shoulder inflammation. It's been a long way back for him, and he will be back on the mound for the Angels here today. He'll go somewhere around 90 pitches or so today, and overall, he has not won a single game for the Angels this season. His last appearance for the Angels was a ball game on the 29th of April. He is 0-3 in 7 starts with the Angels, ERA of over 5.5. And on his recent rehab assignment, he did make a total of 4 starts. 2 were in AAA, and also 2 were in A ball. And he was certainly roughed up in those 4 starts. So we'll see how he fares today, as he will go for the Angels. And pitching for the Rangers will be Cal Quantrill. He is 5-4 this season. He pitched pretty well in a ballgame recently against the Angels, did not figure in the decision. And he's a pitcher who's been starting and relieving for Texas. He's been in their rotation for a while now, and he's actually given their rotation a bit of a lift. They've had some injury issues they've had to deal with as far as their rotation. And he has done a good job picking up with the absence of Nathan Eovaldi and also Jack Leiter. So another pretty good crowd on hand for the wrap-up game of this series and the Angels road trip. Angels will be back home starting tomorrow night. A big 9-game homestand. Cleveland in town for 3. Next weekend, maybe the hottest team in baseball, taking on the Angels, the Philadelphia Phillies, and they will be followed by the New York Yankees. So 3 teams coming in, 9-game homestand, and again, it begins tomorrow night. Angels coming into the action today. The season record stands at 52-78. The Texas Rangers are 64-66. They're just a game behind the Astros, and no team in the AL West at this stage of the season. Here we are on the 23rd of August. Not a single team in the division with a winning record. The Astros

0: Astros almost by default are leading the division, and they are 65-65. When we get back, Mark Langston is eagerly standing by. He will have the starting lineups. We'll have the start of today's game, Angels and Rangers, Sunday afternoon baseball from Arlington. It's coming up, first pitch in a few minutes here on Angels Radio, also available on the Angels Radio app.
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0: Mark Langston here, and it's time for today's starting lineups of the final game of this three-game series against the Texas Rangers. The starting lineups is presented by Modelo, brewed with the finest ingredients for a taste that's pure gold. For Kurt Suzuki, his Angels lineup today will look like this, leading off the shortstop, Zach Neto. Batting second, designated hitter today, Mike Trout. Hitting third, over at first base, Moises Ballesteros. In the cleanup spot, third baseman, Vaughn Grissom. Batting fifth in right field, Josh Lowe. Hitting sixth, the left fielder, Gustavo Campero. Batting seventh in center field today, Jose Siri. Hitting eighth, second baseman, Christian Moore. And batting ninth behind the plate, Tyler Heidemann. On the mound for the Halos, Terry just talked about him making his first start since the end of April. 0-3 record, 5.81 ERA. Left-hander Yusei Kikuchi. For Skip Schumacher, his Rangers lineup today will look like this. Leading off, second baseman Justin Foscue. Batting second, their shortstop Corey Seager. Hitting third in left field, Wyatt Lankford. In the cleanup spot in right field, Brandon Nimmo. Batting fifth in center field today, Ezekiel Duran. Hitting sixth, first baseman Jake Berger. Batting seventh, just recalled today, designated hitter, former Halo, Logan Ohapi. Hitting eighth over at third base, Cody Freeman. And batting ninth behind the plate, Elias Diaz. On the mound for the Rangers, 5-4 record, 3.13 ERA, right-hander Cal Quantrill. As we get closer to the first pitch and all the action today at Globe Life Field in Arlington, Texas, here's my partner, Terry Smith.
1: Well, thank you so very, very, very much, Mark Langston. As we get ready for Angels baseball, the umpires have been at home plate. We've already had the exchange of the lineup cards, and let's run down the umpiring crew and where they will be positioned today. Alex Tosi will be the home plate umpire, and he's been known in the past as a pitcher's umpire, generally a pretty good size strike zone. The umpire at first base will be Corey Blazer. Second base umpire is the crew chief, Andy Fletcher. And the umpire at third, that is Jen Powell, the female umpire, who was the home plate umpire, did a pretty good job yesterday in that role. She's also a minor league call-up umpire. As far as the dimensions at Globe Life Field, 328 down the left field side, 407 to dead center, 326 down the right field side. In the alley in left center, 372, in right center, 374. And it's also a little bit deeper out there, just to the left of dead center and to the right of dead center in straightaway, dead center field, 407, I mentioned, but it's 410 in the areas just a little bit to the left and right of dead center field. So those are the dimensions. The wall, for the most part, it's about 8 feet tall across the outfield configuration. There are a little bit of dips as far as the wall. It's a little bit lower in front of the two bullpen areas, the right center field bullpen and left center field bullpen. And you can take away some home runs at Globe Life Field. We've seen that in the past. So on the mound for the Rangers is Cal Quantrill. Comes in a 5-4 record, ERA 3.13. And he's a guy that did start against the Angels in a ball game recently. It wasn't his last start, but it was a start against the Angels, which was 11 days ago. And in that ball game, he went five innings, gave up four hits and one run. His most recent start, which was last Tuesday, and that was a game at home against the Washington Nationals. He was involved in a shutout against them. He went seven innings, allowed four hits and no runs. And he's been pitching some pretty good baseball for them here in August. Mark, the Angels today, the storyline for the Halos is the return of Yusei Kikuchi. And it'll be interesting to see how he fares on the mound for the Angels for the first time in nearly 4 months.
0: Yeah, definitely the rehab starts did not go statistically very well, and it is difficult. I will be the first one to raise my hand. When you do some rehab starts, it's a completely different animal, especially at the lower levels, in the A-ball level. These guys are up there swinging. So we'll see today if he can get something going. The Angels' rotation has been so good, and hopefully that will push Kikuchi to have a good game here today.
1: So here is Zach Neto to start off the ballgame for the Angels, and here's the first pitch today, and that is a chase and a miss. That was a first pitch splitter, so we're underway. The count's nothing and one. Neto has been red hot on this trip right through the state of Texas. He's had four hits nine times up here in this series. Here's the pitch, and that one is low and away. Angels have on the red tops and the gray pants. And today, the Rangers have a different look. They have the powder blue tops and bottoms with the white numerals and lettering. Here's the 1-1, and that's a little bit low. So it's two balls and one strike.
0: Man, that allowed the Angels to wear their red tops today.
1: Yeah.
0: Because the Rangers have been wearing red tops.
1: So the count is two balls and a strike. This is the wrap-up game of the players' weekend around the majors. Neto chases that one and fouls that pitch off. Neto, a five-game hitting streak, and he's jumped into the top 10 offensive categories in a lot of different neighborhoods as a result of this series. He's tied for seventh now in extra base hits. He's in the top 10 as far as doubles and triples. Fifth in the AL and runs scored. Here's the next pitch, and on the 2-2, he got him to chase a splitter, and a strikeout is how this ball game starts. There's one away, and Mike Trout will be the next batter.
0: Cal Quantrill is not going to overpower you, but he has really good command of all of his pitches, and he has an assortment of pitches that he will use. That split right there is a really good equalizer to the right-handed hitters, and he's got a good one. And that one started just above the knees, bottom falls out.
1: So here's Trout, and the first pitch on Mike. He checks the swing and tips that one foul. Our time and temperature presented today by Mountain Mike's Pizza, pizza the way it should be. It is 103 degrees in Arlington, and they do have the retractable roof closed, so it's a comfortable 74 degrees inside. First pitch back to Southern California this morning at 11:38. Here's the pitch. Trout takes that a little bit high. Mike's gone 2-for-8 in this series with a run batted in. He's hitting .239. Just three hits, though, in his last 24 times up. Here's the pitch. And that one is inside. He moved away from that pitch. Two balls and one strike.
0: That last fastball at 95. And you can see in this at-bat, all three pitches have been on that inside part of the plate to Trout.
1: Quantrill will top out around 96, and the next pitch, and that's another one that he worked him inside with a sinker at 94, and he chases and misses that one. So it's a 2-2 count on Trout. Neto, who led off the inning, struck out.
0: Yeah, all four pitches, fastballs in. Let's see if he tries something different, maybe that cutter on that outside part of the plate.
1: Ballesteros waiting on deck. Next pitch. That one is a ball lifted in the air down the right field side, and that's a fair ball. It's going to bounce around in that right field corner. Trout is going to stop at second base, and he is there with a one-out double. That's his 19th double of the season, and the Angels have a runner in scoring position for Moises Ballesteros.
0: Another fastball. This one they set up on that inside part of the plate. He yanked it. It leaked out over towards the middle of the plate. Trout on it. Hits it right down in that right field corner. And that is the first hit of the game, and that's presented by 714 Tickets. Buy, sell, and enjoy the best seats. 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
1: So here is Ballesteros getting ready to bat. He's gone 2-for-8 with a run batted in the series. Swings at the first pitch, fouls that one off. Today we're seeing Ballesteros featured at first base.
0: Yeah, they said he has taken some reps over there.
1: Angels catcher is Tyler Heineman today. So 0-1 is the count here on Ballesteros, and the next pitch, that's outside. And the count level, it's one ball, one strike.
0: Yeah, Kurt Suzuki talked about it before the game. Had this not been a day game, he would have went back-to-back days behind the plate, but day game after a night game. He wanted to try him over at first base.
1: Counts even. Here's the next one, and he swings at that one and fouls it back behind home. So the count is one ball, two strikes. We're in the top of the first, just underway in Arlington. No score at the moment. Top of the first inning presented by your SoCal Hyundai dealers. Test drive a new Hyundai today. Ballesteros hitting 209 coming into the ballgame, 4 for his last 29. And the 1-2 delivery, that one bounces in. Good block on it by Diaz, the catcher.
2: And that first hit of the game, that hit double by Mike Trout. That double is presented by Surfside Iced Tea. No bubbles, no troubles, just doubles.
1: So 2-2 is the count. And here's the next pitch. And this is fouled back again, so pretty good battle going on.
2: Now, one thing with Quantrill, he is a strike thrower, just 2.5 walks per nine, so he will be around the plate.
1: Everyone is set. Count is even. The 2-2 once again. Once again, it's fouled back and out of play. So Ballesteros has fouled off three of the last four. And the next pitch will be the seventh in this matchup.
2: Yeah, just missed his first home run as a Halo last night.
1: Here's the 2-2 once again, and this is bounced foul. So this battle continues. Around the infield for the Rangers, they have Jake Berger over at first base. We were kind of wondering if he would be available today. Got hit around the wrist area by a pitch and had to leave the game last night, but he's at first. Justin Foscue at second. Cody Freeman is the third baseman, and they have Corey Seager over at short. Here's a routine ground ball hit right to the second baseman, Foscue, and he will easily throw out Ballesteros. Trout does move over to third, so the Angels need a two-out hit, and Vaughn Grissom will be the next batter. In the outfield for the Rangers, Wyatt Lankford's in left. Ezekiel Duran, who can play just about anywhere, he's in center for them today. Brandon Nimmo's in right. Elias Diaz is the catcher. And Logan O'Hoppe just called up. He'll make his Texas debut. He's their DH. And O'Hoppe was down in AAA for the Texas Rangers. And in 18 games, he drove in 20 runs and was hitting just a little under 300 and had three homers. So they have brought him up because their offense has been sputtering. And they're hoping he'll give them a lift. We'll see how he fares against the Angels today. Here's the pitch. And that one on Grissom. He was taking that cutter, and that's going to even up the count. It's 1-1.
2: You talked about Duran out in center field. You look at Ezekiel Duran and the guy on the mound, Cal Quantrill, have really, really picked up the Texas Rangers.
1: No doubt. Here's the pitch, and that's a chase and a miss, so it's now a 1-2 count.
2: For all the time that Corey Seager missed at shortstop, Duran was playing shortstop, and Cal Quantrill filling in a couple of injuries in their rotation. Nathan Eovaldi, the big one.
1: Here's the next pitch. This is grounded right to third. It's handled by Freeman. His throw across the diamonds in time to get Grissom, and the Angels will strand Trout at third base. It ends on a 5-3 ground out. No runs in the inning. The hit, no errors, a runner left. We're going to the bottom of the first, just underway in Arlington with no score on Angels Radio, also available on the Angels Radio app.
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1: On the mound for the Angels for the first time in nearly 4 months, Yusei Kikuchi getting ready to face the Rangers. When he was healthy earlier in the beginning of the season, he did not pitch against them. And the first pitch, this is lifted in the air in a shallow left field, coming in hard and making the running catches. Campero out there in left field. One pitch and one out. So Corey Seager will be the next batter.
2: Yeah, good jump by Campero. This is a little jam shot that Campero gets that nice jump, able to pull that one in. That left the bat thought was going to drop.
1: So Justin Foscue, their leadoff batter, retired, and here's Seager, and he goes after the first pitch. That seems to be maybe their strategy here in this first inning. And the first pitch fouled off out of play.
2: That good fastball right there at 97.
1: Here comes the next pitch, and that one misses low and away. That was a slider. Kikuchi in his career, 4-3 lifetime against the Rangers. This is his 13th game, his 12th start against them. Lifetime ERA 5.63 against Texas, and there's a chase and a miss. That was a fastball up and in. So the count's 1-2 on Corey Seager. He's 2-for-8 in the series. He's had hits in 5 of his last 6 games. His season average, though, just .219. Here's the next pitch. And this is lifted high in the air. It's hit well into left center, but it's hanging up. And out there to make the catch is Jose Siri. Mike Trout is DHing for the Angels today. So a couple of fly ball outs. And Wyatt Langford will be the next batter.
2: Yeah, one of the things that you say, Kikuchi, change at the beginning of the year was the arm angle. Last year he was at a 36 degree arm angle, comes into this year with a 49% arm angle and was having problems with his breaking ball. So we'll see where his arm angle's at today.
1: There's a pitch that bounces in, and boy, you'd like to see him have a quick good first inning. And yep, So far so good. He's retired the first 2.
2: Velocity looks good.
1: Langford is the batter, right-handed hitter. Here's the lefty's pitch, and that caught the outside part of the plate, a called strike.
2: It does, to me, look like his arm angle is a little lower here today.
1: All right.
2: Which should help his slider.
1: 1-1 is the count. Langford's 1-for-9 in the series with a run batted in. He's been struggling at the plate, just 3 for his last 23. And here's the next pitch, and that's a wild pitch, but no one's on base. That one bounces past Heineman all the way back to the backstop. The bottom of the first, scoreless at the moment, presented by Foundation Building Materials, the official jersey partner of Angels Baseball. Counts 2-1. Here's the next pitch. That's low. 3-1 is the count. Angels coming into this game have won 3 of the last 5, 7-4 in the last 11, 11-7 in the last 18. And the Angels this month here in August have gone 10-10, and there's a 3-1 slider that misses, and that's going to be ball 4. So a 2-out walk. Nimmo, who has not had a hit in the series, and he's 0 for his last 16, he will be the next batter.
2: Yep, .319 hitter against lefties, so lefty-lefty matchup does not faze him at all.
1: Here's the pitch. And the first one catches the outside part of the plate, about knee-high. Slider for a called strike.
2: Yep, really good slider.
1: After his fastball, that slider, the pitch that Kikuchi uses the most, here's the pitch, and that's a little tapper foul. He came in with a curveball. He doesn't throw too many of those, but that one fouled off, and the count's 0-2. Angels in the top of the second. We'll have Lowe, Campero, and Siri against Quantrill. Lob toss over to first base. Back to the bag goes Langford. He will run. He's stolen 10 and 12 tries this year. He had 22 steals a year ago.
2: You say Kikuchi, not a real good pickoff move.
1: Next pitch, and that is a chase and a miss. That was a fastball pretty much down the heart of the plate. Struck him out swinging, and that will end the inning. So good first inning for Kikuchi. Retires 3-4. And we get ready now to go to the second with no score on Angels Radio. Also available free on the Angels Radio app.
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1: Josh Lowe will lead it off for the Angels, and he is first ball swinging and fouls the pitch back out of play. Lowe coming into the action is hitting 208. He's gone hitless in this series, 0-5 this weekend.
2: He's had a good road trip, 5-16, a .313 average on this road trip.
1: And there's a pitch there that he fouls off. So the count is no balls and two strikes. Campero and Siri to follow. The Angels got Trout to third base in the first inning, but failed to get him in. There's one fouled off on the left side. This top of the second, scoreless at the moment, presented by Hyatt Vacation Club. Enjoy a four-day, three-night resort getaway from six beautiful locations. Call 866-440-8783 to learn more. Here's the next one, and that bounces in. 1-2 is the count. Angels came away with the shutout victory last night, 3-0. And the Angels have shut out their opponents three times in the last nine games, and the Rangers are really struggling right now to score runs. There's a pitch that misses, 2-2. The Rangers haven't scored a run in any of their last 34 regulation innings against the Angels, which is kind of amazing. They did get the two, though, in the 10th inning against the Angels. And that was in the opening game of this series on Friday. But as far as nine innings of action against the Angels in a game, 34 straight regulation innings without scoring.
2: Yeah, their offense and Josh Jung not being in their lineup is a huge loss for
1: Rangers. Yeah, they have really struggled with him unavailable. He's had a calf injury that's kept him out for quite some time now. Pretty good battle here as Lowe just fouls off another pitch and it remains 2-2. And the couple of times when Josh Jung has tried to test out that calf muscle, he's had two different tries at it over the last month plus, and every time the pain is just too severe and he's had to be shut down, and they have no timetable even right now for his return.
2: And the calf muscle, you can run and think, all right, it feels good, but it's the explosive run that you take off where you can't simulate that.
1: There's a chase and a miss. That's a sinker, and down on strikes goes Josh Lowe for the first out. So that's the second strikeout in the game for Quantrill.
2: And good at bat. 10-pitch at bat to Josh Lowe there. Finally, the fastball on that inner third ties him up. Yeah, when you have that calf injury, it's... And you can do all the explosive stuff that you think you're getting it, but when you get in game situations, it's that thing that you have to react to quickly is the one you just can't simulate it.
1: Yeah, and he's been down since July for them. And again, no timetable for his return. Here's the 1-0 on Campero. Hits the ball sharply down the right side, and that's a fair ball. It's going to roll all the way down in the right field corner. Campero is easily going to cruise into second base, and he is there with a one-out double. So this start of the Angels' second, a carbon copy of the first. Neto struck out, Trout doubled here in the second. Lowe strikes out, Campero doubles. And Siri will be the next batter.
2: Yeah, this is a cutter, and it comes right into his bat path, and he's all over it. 107 off the bat of Campero there.
1: Campero had a hit for the Angels in last night's game after getting recalled. He has another hit, his first time up today.
2: I like him. Every time I've seen him, there's a lot to like.
1: Yeah. He's an energy player.
2: Yes.
1: And there's a swing and a miss there by Jose Siri on a splitter for strike one. Let's pause for station identification on Angels Radio, also available on the Angels Radio app.
11: AMA 30 KLAA, Orange County, Los Angeles, and Inland Empire.
1: Here's the 0-1 pitch, and that's a liner into left field. That's going to drop in for a hit. Campero had to play it halfway, so he doesn't score on that one. He goes second to third, but Siri is on, and the Angels have Quantrill in some trouble now. Runners at the corners, one out. And Christian Moore will be the next batter.
2: Yep. Campero's got to read this. This ball's not hit hard. You just got to make sure this ball gets down and not get doubled up. And what a time for Christian Moore to hopefully check in here after being recalled.
1: He was 0 for 4 last night. Hit the ball when he made contact in the air, a couple of outs in the air, and he also struck out his final two times in last night's game. Swings and misses this one for strike one. 0-1 is the count. Well, right now in this situation, Christian Moore is our player to watch, presented by Kettle One Vodka. His average with the Angels this season, 167. And there's a swing and a miss for strike two. Worked him inside with that sinker.
2: First two pitches, much like Trout, just on that inside part of the plate. That last one was never a strike once it left his hand. See if they try to get back into that spot, up and in.
1: Hit means a run. Ball deep enough to the outfield could mean a run as well, but there's going to be no hit here. A swing and a miss gave him the exact same pitch. The sinker inside and struck him out on three pitches.
2: Yeah, when you see three swings in the exact same spot and not able to get to it at all, you just keep pounding that spot until he shows you that he can hit that.
1: That was good pitching right there
2: really
1: by Quantrill.
2: Yeah. We talked about it. Very good command. And when you command that fastball, and all three pitches were identical.
1: Yeah. So the Angels need a two-out hit from Heinemann. Switch hitting catcher. He bats left and the first pitch. He takes it right down the heart of the plate. Heinemann is hitting only 182. And he's had 10 hits his last 51 times up.
2: Hitting 220 as a Halo. A little bit better here with the Angels than the Blue Jays.
1: Here's the pitch, and he lifts this one in the air into right field, but it's hanging up, and it's a routine play for Nimmo. He'll make the catch. It was maybe 8-9 feet from the rim of the track, but a routine play, and the inning is over. So the Angels, two straight innings now, have left some people in scoring position. A pair stranded here in the second. Bottom of the second coming up. There's no score on Angels Radio, also available on the Angels Radio app.
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0: second, no score. Angels and Rangers from Globe Life Field. Angels in North Texas for the final time this season. Last meeting of the season between these two teams. And the Angels have already won the season series against the Texas Rangers. Kikuchi's pitch, and that one a little bit high for a ball. Angels this year, 8-4 against the Texas Rangers. Rangers are the only team in the Angels division that the Angels have a winning record against head-to-head competition.
1: They're not done with a couple of teams.
0: That's true, yep.
1: They still got seven games with Seattle and three more. Actually, two more with the A's.
0: Yep. Angels are 5-6 against the A's this year and 2-4 against Seattle and ended up going 6-7 against Houston this year. Pitch was fouled off. The count's one ball, two strikes.
1: Yeah, the Angels obviously 21-21 in division.
0: Here's the pitch. This is lifted in the air. This ball's hit well out into left field. It's out by the wall, and it is gone. That is a leadoff home run, and Ezekiel Duran, who's had a really good series here, gets his fifth hit in this series, and the Rangers get on the scoreboard here in the second. They're up 1-0.
1: Yeah, this is a slider. They want it down and in, and it just stays more in the middle of the plate. And for Yusei Kikuchi, that is the fourth home run he's allowed.
0: This is his eighth start, but his first one in almost 4 months. 4-0-3, the tail of the tape. Next batter up is Jake Berger. He chases a curveball there and misses it for strike one. First Rangers hit leaves the ballpark. Berger is 0-4 in this series. He was up once last night and got hit by a pitch and then eventually left the game. Here's the delivery, and there's a chase and a miss. And boy, when he got hit by that pitch in last night's ball game, you kind of wondered if he might have fractured his left wrist, but here he is back in the lineup. The day game after the night game, 0-2. That's a pitch that caught the outside corner, and he is out looking. A fastball at 97 freezes Berger, and that's the second strikeout in the early going here for Kikuchi, one away. And Logan Ohapi will be the batter.
1: Yusei Kikuchi ended the first inning with a strikeout. That was the first strikeout by an Angel pitcher presented by Circle K.
0: So here's Ohapi, who's hitting 209. That was all with the Angels this season. Here's the pitch, and he grounds this one sharply and threw out of the reach of Grissom, and that's going to be a base hit. So Ohapi, kind of ironic that his first game after being traded away by the Angels, his first game is against the Angels, and he gets a hit his first time up.
1: Oh, yeah, and believe me, they knew what they were doing. When you face your former team, you have a little extra adrenaline. You want to prove to them you shouldn't have traded me, and they try to use that. And
0: yeah.
1: Ohapi, base hit. That slider, once again, stayed up in the zone.
0: Ohapi, when he got traded away to the Rangers at the trading deadline, he was in a 5-for-44 slump with the Angels, but he gets a hit his first time back in the big leagues. Next batter here is Freeman, and that's in there for a strike.
1: In all fairness, he was going to go down to AAA with the Angels if they did not move him. So he went down to AAA, worked hard. He's such a good guy, man. So you wish him the best.
0: Yeah. There's a pitch outside.
1: But I really believe he needed to go down and have a reset and try to see if he could figure some things out.
0: And we mentioned earlier he'd driven in 20 runs in 18 games with the Rangers AAA club. Got the call up today. There was a long delay as far as the Rangers starting lineup for this ball game.
1: Yep.
0: And
1: That was the move.
0: Yeah, that, and also I'm sure they were wondering if Berger was going to be able to play today.
1: That's true, too.
0: Yeah. Counts 1-2, and here's the next pitch. This is hit sharply on the left side, but foul just off the line. Freeman hit that ball hard, 96 miles per hour off his bat. 1-2. Angels down 1-0 here in the bottom of the second. And the inning started off with the Duran home run. His 14th of the year.
1: One thing we haven't seen from Kikuchi is the split yet.
0: Time called as stepping out of the batter's box is the batter Freeman. Mentioned Duran, who hit that home run to start off the inning, his 14th of the year. He had no home runs last year. There's a pitch inside. 2-2 is the count. We're in the bottom of the second. It's being brought to you today by Coors Light. Coors Light, choose chill. So the Angels' veteran lefty is ready, and the 2-2 pitch. And this is lifted in the air into left center field, and unable to make the catch is Campero. The ball gets away. Siri has to run it down out on the warning track. A run is going to score, and diving into third base with a triple is Freeman. Well, that was a do-or-die play there for Campero in left center. He tried to dive and catch it, couldn't. And then the ball was skipping around along the wall out on the warning track. Freeman gets the triple. That's the first one in his career in the big leagues. And it's 2-0 Rangers.
1: Yeah, Campero, he gave you maximum effort. This ball was going to split the gap, and he gets a piece of it on his right off the tip of his glove. There's nothing. He had a really good jump on this baseball. He was on it, and the fact that he almost came up with it was impressive.
0: Yeah, had he caught it, it would have been a phenomenal play, but just a little out of his reach. So here's Diaz at the plate, and they have a runner at third, and the Angels have brought the infield in. Diaz 1-for-3 in the series. Right-handed batter, and here's the pitch. And that one is high and outside, a fastball misses. 2-0 Texas, and they're threatening to get more.
1: All three hits this inning have come on the slider.
0: They've had a single, triple, and homer in this inning. One ball, one strike. Foscue, their leadoff batter, waiting on deck. Next pitch will be the 30th here for Kikuchi. And here it comes. He's way high with that pitch. That fastball got away. And Heinem and the catcher had to reach up to catch that one.
1: Now, one thing with Yusei Kikuchi on his minor league rehab.
0: And there's a chase and a miss, 2-2. That was a curveball.
1: Talked about the numbers were not good at all. 0-2 record, 15.63 ERA. He did allow 5 home runs in 12 and 2/3.
0: He's been tagged for one here in the second inning today. Kikuchi is really sweating out there on the mound. And here's the pitch. And that's a shot into center field. There to make the catch, though, is Siri. Tagging and coming in to score easily on the sack fly will be Freeman. And now it's 3-0 Texas. Out number 2 in the inning.
1: Yeah, you were looking for a strikeout there. You wanted a strikeout. This fastball catches way too much of the plate. 1-2. I should say 2-2 in the count. This fastball is just in the middle of the plate. And Diaz able to hit it hard and deep enough to put the extra run on the board.
0: Here's Foscue, right-handed batter. Takes the first one for a strike. When we get to the third, Angels trailing 3-0. It'll be the top of the batting order. Neto, Trout, and Ballesteros. Angels had threats in each of the first two innings. Couldn't cash in. And now the Rangers have scored three here in the second. There's a pitch low. One ball, one strike. This copyrighted broadcast presented today by authority of Angels Baseball may not be reproduced or retransmitted in any form. The accounts and descriptions of this game may not be disseminated without the express written consent of Angels Baseball. Here's the 1-1, and that's tip foul back behind the plate.
1: Yeah, the pitch before was a split. First one he's thrown here today.
0: One ball and two strikes the count. And here's the pitch. That's bounced on the third base side. Over there is Grissom today. He fields it and gets the throw to first, and the inning is over on the 5-3 ground out. But they send six to the plate. Three of them score, and we will move to the top of the third inning. Angels trailing in Arlington 3-0 on Angels Radio, also available free on the Angels Radio app.
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0: We get sent for inning number three. Down 3-0, and it will be Zach Neto to start things off here against Cal Quantrill. And here comes the pitch. The first one is a little bit high for a ball. It's one ball, no strikes. Here's the next pitch, and that is in there for a called strike. 1-1 is the count. Quantrill was a guy that the Rangers in the offseason signed him to a minor league deal. He's a free agent when the season's over. He was coming off a 4-12 record a year ago when he pitched for the Marlins and the Atlanta Braves. His ERA last year was over 6, and he's nearly cut it in half this year. Here's the pitch. That's low.
1: Yeah, we talked about how valuable he's been for the Rangers. Started the year in the Rangers bullpen with the injuries, got moved to the rotation. If you look at his last six games that he's been in, 2-2 record, but an ERA of 1.65.
0: Yeah, really good. Counts two balls and two strikes. Top of the batting order for the Angels. Here's the next one on Neto. That's outside, and the count runs full, 3-2. Quantrill was a former first-round pick, and that was 10 years ago. It was the eighth selection overall in the 2016 draft, number one pick of the Padres. Here's the next one on Neto, and he gives it a good ride out into left field, but there to make the catch is Wyatt Langford. Caught it about 4 or 5 feet from the rim of the track, one away. Mike Trout will bat. Trout has a double in this ball game. He's part of the power of the lineup presented by Just Ingredients, Real Food, Better Health.
1: Yeah, had a double in last night's game, another double here tonight. The 18 doubles, or 19 doubles, I should say, for Trout now are the most he's had since the 2022 season, where he had 28. And that is the Trout Tracker presented by State Farm.
0: No balls and one strike. The count on Mike Trout. The first one was a fastball in there, and the next pitch, he foul tips that one. That was another fastball. 0-2 is the count. Angels heading home right after this ball game. Huge 9-game homestand. One of the longest homestands of the season coming up beginning tomorrow night with the Cleveland Guardians in town. And the Angels are going to face their left-hander Parker Messick tomorrow. He's been one of the top rookies in the American League. There's a 1-2 pitch, a splitter, and Trout goes after that one. It was low, struck him out swinging, and that's out number two.
1: Fourth strikeout in the game for Quantrill. And that is all the work he did with this fastball. Again, Mike Trout, first at-bat, saw 5 fastballs. This at-bat starts him off with 3 and then throws him the split. Gets Trout to Fitch.
0: Batter is Ballesteros. Here's the pitch, and that's high on him. It's top of the third inning. It's being presented today by Modelo, the mark of a fighter. Must be 21 and over. Please drink responsibly. 3-0 Texas here in the third. And there's a pitch a little bit outside for a ball. 2 balls and no strikes. Here's the next pitch. And fouling that one back is Ballesteros. The count's 2-1. Gave him a cutter there.
1: You look at this road trip, again, the starting pitching coming into this game has just been off the charts in the 5 games coming into this. Only one starter, and that was Urania, by the way, allowed 3 runs in his last start and took the loss. But all the rest of the starters, no runs.
0: Here's one that's lifted down the left field side, and down in that left field corner there, chasing after that ball was Langford, and that is going to be a fair ball. It popped over the wall down in that left field corner.
1: We kind of lost track of that one down in the corner. Can't really see down in that corner, and this one is slicing. Looks like it's going to go foul. Yep, just inside the line. There's maybe 3 feet from that foul line to the wall.
0: Yeah. Yeah, that was fair by inches, and then it hopped over the wall. So a double, and third straight inning now. The Angels have gotten a runner in scoring position against Quantrill. Let's see if Grissom can keep this inning going, and he checks the swing, and that one is a strike on him on the appeal. First base umpire Corey Blazer said he went after it.
1: He has done a really nice job so far earlier in this game of pounding inside to the right-handed hitters.
0: Here's the pitch, and that's fouled off on the right side, back and out of play.
1: And from my viewpoint, it's lost art here at the major league level. Guys don't pitch in enough. And you can see when somebody does how effective it is. It just ties guys up, and it just opens the outside part of the plate.
0: 0-2 is the count. Why is it that pitchers aren't pitching inside as much anymore?
1: It is a scary place because your mistake can be over the middle of the plate if you try to get it inside. We saw

0: 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They know how to win. 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You deserve more than just legal help. Let their family help yours, because family never settles for less.
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5: He gets in for the bottom of the third. You say Kikuchi's first pitch, and he's matching up against Corey Seager. He just fouled that one off on the left side, back and out of play. Seager, Lankford, and Nimmo, 2-3-4 for the Rangers. They have 3 runs on 3 hits. The Angels have 4 hits, but no runs. And the pitch, that's fouled back with Kikuchi on the mound. The Angels had to open up a spot to add him to the roster before this ball game, and the Angels decided to designate reliever Michael Fulmer for assignment.
6: Wow, I was stunned by that one. Fulmer's pitched very well.
5: Yeah, we even saw Fulmer in the ball game yesterday pitch the scoreless inning. He was the first reliever yesterday after that outing by Johnson. And here's a shot up the middle that's going to fall in off the bat of Seager, so he has a hit. It's his third in the series, first today. Leadoff single, and Wyatt Lankford will be the next batter.
6: Now this is another slider, 0-2, and it just stays up. And Seager easily able to get the barrel to it, hit it out to center field.
5: So that's the fourth hit given up by Kikuchi against the first 11 that he's faced. And here's the pitch that's in there for a called strike. First pitch. Curveball right there. It's bottom of the third. It's being presented by OG's Pizza. Lankford with a walk his first time up in the bottom of the first inning, and there's one that's chased and missed, and the count goes to no balls and two strikes. This lineup with two left-handed hitters against the Angels. Lefty Yusei Kikuchi. And as far as the Rangers this year against left-handed starters, they are 19-15. There's a pitch low. 1-2.
6: Yeah, they're two lefties in the lineup. Can hit lefties. Talked about Brandon Nimmo. I think he's third in the majors against lefties this year. And obviously Corey Seager, great reputation of hitting left-handers.
5: Here's a ground ball. It's hit the short. Could be 2, 2-1. Relay to first. And boy, that was a real easy double play. So two are gone. No one on base. Nimmo will be the next batter. Nimmo struck out his first time up. Here comes the pitch on Nimmo, and he starts him off with the first pitch curveball. So he did the same thing to Lankford, and now he does it here against Nimmo.
6: That's a good curveball. Seen a few of them today.

0: And they had a lot of break to them.
1: So pitch a little bit low. Kikuchi kind of taking a page out of Reed Detmer's book.
0: He likes
1: to start off hitters a lot of times with the first pitch curveball.
0: Fantastic pitch. You can steal a strike.
1: 1-1, and that's high. That was a curve that had no break whatsoever, and the count's 2-1.
0: You can't fall into a pattern where you're using it every time, but you can flip it in there occasionally and absolutely steal a strike.
1: Yeah. 2-1 delivery. This is grounded on the right side. It's stopped there by Ballesteros. He flips to Kikuchi, gets to the bag in time, and that will end the inning. 3-1 on the ground out. They had a hit in the inning, but they only send three to the plate. Quick inning as Kikuchi sets down the Rangers here in the third. The fourth is coming up. Angels need some runs, down 3-0. That was an 11-pitch inning on Angels Radio, also available on the Angels Radio app.
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1: We start things off here in the fourth inning, and swinging at the first pitch is Josh Lowe, and there's a routine fly ball hit to Ezekiel Duran. So one pitch and one quick out. Batter now is going to be Campero. He's doubled so far in this ball game. This will be pitch number 60 so far for Quantrill. And here comes his pitch. Campero showed bunt, takes the pitch, and that one's a little bit up and in for a ball. Here comes the next delivery, and again showing bunt is Campero, and he takes that one, and that's in there for a strike. So the count level, it's 1-1.
0: And that's... brings in Cody Friedman, the third baseman. That's what you try to do, create some extra space for yourself.
1: There's a pitch right there. He was swinging at it and fouls that one off. So now Freeman will back up, and he moves over more towards the shortstop hole. Freeman is the third baseman. The shortstop, Seager's not that far from second. Here's the 1-2, and that one there bounces in. It's going to be strike three. The ball got away from the catcher, but the throw by Diaz to Berger will complete the strikeout.
0: Fifth strikeout in the game for Cal Quantrill. This one is a split. This one hits right in front of home plate, but set it all up with the fastballs. And when you do enough work with your fastball, that off-speed pitch, when they don't see it a lot, is the one you can get the swings and misses.
1: So that is strikeout number 5 already in this ball game for Quantrill. And the batter is Siri in the first pitch on him, a strike. Two outs, no one on. Quantrill has retired seven of the last eight Angel batters in this game. And the next pitch, and that is a pitch Siri takes. It's one ball, one strike. This top of the fourth, it's being brought to you by Kettle One Vodka, smooth tasting and made to cocktail. Here's the pitch. And swinging is Siri, and he lifts this one into shallow left. That's going to drop in for a hit. So the Angels have been getting some two-out hits here, and Siri is now two for two.
0: Well, the Angels have actually out-hit the Rangers today, 5-4, but the Rangers on top, 3-0.
1: Christian Moore had a tough at-bat his first time up against Quantrill. He struck out on three pitches, and all three were fastballs that were inside.
0: Yeah. Yeah.
1: Here's the pitch, and he worked him inside there, and that one was a little bit too inside. He takes it for ball one. Christian Moore this year with the Angels, going back to earlier this season. He is now 4-for-25. Here's the pitch. Grounds this one fair, stopped by the third baseman, and Freeman will get the easier throw to second, and they'll force out Siri, and the inning is over on the 5-4 fielder's choice. Quiet inning for the Angels here in the fourth. Bottom of the fourth coming up. Texas has the early 3-0 lead on Angels Radio, also available on the Angels Radio app.
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0: Bottom of the fourth, it is 3-0 Texas, and Yusei Kikuchi's at 47 pitches after his first three innings. He faces Ezekiel Duran, and he goes after the first one and taps it foul by the plate. Duran got Kikuchi when he led off the second inning. He's leading off the fourth, and in the second inning, he homered. One ball and one strike to pitch, and that one is a little bit low. Berger and Ohapi, and that's Logan Ohapi, who the Rangers called up from the minors today. He's already had a single against the Angels. He will be the third batter in the inning. There's one that's fouled off on the right side out of play. Bottom of the fourth, it's being brought to you by JAE Electronics Technology to inspire innovation. Duran asks for time, steps out of the batter's box. He's saying something to the home plate umpire, Alex Tosi. Have no idea what that was all about, but they were conversing during that timeout. And here's the 1-2. That's a little bit low.
1: Well, if Jorge would have got there a little earlier and mic'd him up good like we had the other night, we would have known that conversation.
0: Yeah, we might have been able to eavesdrop on that one. Well, it is a day game following a night game, so we can only place so much blame on Jorge on that one.
1: I agree.
0: Yep. 2-2 is the count. And here's the pitch. And that's way low and inside. And Duran's moving around like that got a piece of him. And it looks like it did. It got him on the foot.
1: Yeah. And we've seen this from Kikuchi.
0: Wait, just the tip of his shoe there, it hit right around where the toes would be touching the tip of your shoe.
1: Yeah, you say Kikuchi just every now and then just can really tug a fastball and have it nowhere close to home plate. That one right there, tried to get his foot out of the way, couldn't do it.
0: Here is Berger at the plate, and the first pitch on him, one ball, no strikes. I've been trying to figure out all series who he reminds me of, especially from his build. He looks like a bear, and the pitch, and it was...
1: I got one.
0: It was Gattis. Eric Gattis is the guy I'm thinking of.
1: I'm thinking, what's the pitcher that used to pitch for the Cardinals and the White Sox?
0: Lance Lynn.
1: Lance Lynn.
0: That's another good comp. Here's the pitch, and that's fouled back behind the plate. So it's one ball and two strikes. Jake Berger is one of the good guys in the game.
1: Yep.
0: Very highly regarded player.
1: What a warrior, too. You mentioned it earlier. I did not expect him back in the lineup here today.
0: Yeah.
1: He got drilled 95 right just above your wrist on that bone.
0: Yeah. Here's the next pitch. That's a little bit low on him. So the count's two balls and two strikes.
1: 56 pitches for Yusei Kikuchi. Nobody out here in the fourth. Angels trailing 3-0.
0: And Berger asks for time, backs out of the box. He's hit 21 homers. That's second best on the Rangers this year. Jock Peterson's hit 22. Berger does lead them in runs batted in. 73 is the most RBIs of anyone on either of these two teams, for that matter. There's a pitch that he takes and the count is full, three balls and two strikes. Kikuchi's ready, looks at first, delivers, and Berger bounces that one. It's over to third, second for one, relay to first, and the throw took Ballesteros off the bag. When it left the bat, it looked like it had a chance to be a double play ball. The Angels will get the out at second on the fielder's choice. It's a first out in the inning, and Logan O'Hoppe will be the next batter.
1: Yeah, one hopper to Grissom. And just a throw from Christian Moore, a little bit off.
0: So here's O'Hoppe, who's had a single so far, and he scored a run. And the first pitch, he is taking that one. And that one misses ball one. It's one ball, no strikes. Tomorrow, the Angels are home to open up a long nine-game homestand. Joe Adell and the Cleveland Guardians will be coming to town. Adell has driven in 15 runs in 16 games with Cleveland, and he's hit four homers with them.
1: Yeah. Can't say I'm surprised. Yeah. Joe Adell, we've seen it. Joe Adell gets on a streak. Look out.
0: Here's the pitch, and that's a shot up the middle, and coming in is Siri. He will make the catch on that one. And so O'Hoppe hit it hard, 95, the exit velocity off his bat, but he's retired on that lineup. That's the second out.
1: Join us for Anime Night on August 24th. 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
0: Cody Freeman is the next batter, and he's already tripled in a run and scored a run, so he's been a part of two of their three in this ball game. It's 3-0 Rangers here, bottom of the fourth. Here's the pitch. That's in there for a called strike. Freeman played in AAA, AA, and rookie ball earlier this year. He was with the Rangers a bit last season. Runner goes, throw to second. That one's going to get by the Angels second baseman, Christian Moore. And once it does, backing up is Siri, but it's going to be a stolen base right there. And that is Berger who gets the steal. Boy, yep. He caught everybody off guard. That's his third of the year. He had one last season.
1: See it happen all the time. Guys, you just don't expect to run. You don't pay attention to them. Certainly when you're left-handed, too, you're Kikuchi not real quick to home plate. Got a great jump.
0: So one ball, one strike is the count. Hit could mean a run here. Two outs, 3-0 Texas, bottom of the fourth. Next pitch, that's outside.
1: That stolen base by Jake Berger is presented by Don Julio Tequila.
0: Two balls, one strike on Freeman. Here's the pitch. That's low and inside. It's now 3-1. Gave him a curveball. Kikuchi so far in just shy of four innings. He's walked one, hit one. And he's recorded a pair of strikeouts. Here's the 3-1 pitch. That's nubbed off the end of the bat, foul on the first base side. Angels will have Heineman, Neto, and Trout stepping up when we get to the fifth.
1: Angels trailing 3-0 here in the bottom of the fourth. That is a big run out there. You say Kikuchi is to shut this inning down right here.
0: Here's the payoff pitch, and this is bounced by the mound right behind second. It's stopped there by Moore. Throw a little bit low, but handled by Ballesteros over there at first. The inning is over on a 4-3 ground out. So they'll leave a runner in scoring position. We'll head to the fifth. Angels down 3-0 in Arlington on Angels Radio. Also available free on the Angels Radio app.
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0: top of the fifth inning. And the first batter up for the Angels is the catcher, Tyler Heineman. He takes the first pitch from Quantrill for ball one. It's one ball, no strikes. Heineman flied out to right his first time up. And here's the next pitch, a swing and a miss. That was a fastball at 93. This top of the fifth is being presented today by your Southern California Toyota dealers. The Angels have had at least one hit in every inning and just have had opportunities to score runs, just unable to do so. Here's the pitch, and that is a pitch right there that is foul tipped. It's one ball, two strikes.
1: Cal Quantrill, who usually uses his cutter almost about 28% of the time, has only used his cutter 13% today. It has been two seamers and four seamers coming right at the Angels.
0: Next delivery, that one misses.
1: Yeah, he's done a really nice job of spotting your fastball, work both sides of the plate.
0: Here's the 2-2, and that's fouled off.
1: It's so important for young pitchers out there to understand that concept of being able to work your fastball in all the different quadrants, obviously staying away from the middle, but if you can throw it in and you can throw it down and away, you're going to have success. And then they're vulnerable to any off-speed pitches that you throw.
0: Here's the next delivery. That's fouled back behind home. Quantrill, his next pitch is going to be number 75.
1: He's a guy that doesn't usually throw a lot of pitches. Last start was the most pitches he's thrown this season, 91.
0: Here's the next delivery. This is popped up foul on the left side of home plate. It's going to get back and out of play.
1: But this is a game, again, where your eyeballs are telling you that he's been in control of this game. Angels have had a couple of opportunities, but he's dialed it up a notch with guys in scoring position.
0: Yeah. And here's the 2-2, and that's a wave and a miss, and that was a good splitter right there, and down swinging goes Heineman. So that is the first out, strikeout number six. The Angels are actually 1-for-6 so far in this game with runners in scoring position, but it hasn't produced a run, the one hit, and that was back in the Angels' second inning when Campero doubled with one out, and then Siri, the next batter, got a hit, but it didn't drive in Campero. It just moved him from second to third. A lot of times you kind of think runners in scoring position, it always drives in a run, the hit, but that's not necessarily the case.
1: Most of the time it does.
0: It does, normally, but the Angels have been the exception to the rule here in this game.
1: Yep.
0: Neto, the batter, here's the 1-0, and that is in there for a called strike. Zach has gone 0-for-2 today. Has a little five-game hitting streak that he came into the game with.
1: And now Neto is not going to see the fastballs. He's going to see the off-speed pitch. You start him off with a curveball, cutter, last pitch.
0: 1-1, and that is outside. 2-1.
1: That was a fastball. That was well off the outside part of the plate. You almost feel something off-speed is going to come right here.
0: Here's the next delivery, and he lines this one into left. That's going to fall in. It's another hit for Neto in this series. That's his fifth hit in the series. And, again, the Angels have had at least one hit in every inning against Quantrill. Here's Trout, who has doubled and struck out. He's 1-for-2.
1: That's a pitcher that if you did your scouting report, you would know better. This is a fastball, 95 inner third. That is right where Zach Neto loves it. I was expecting something off speed, more towards the outside part of the plate.
0: Pitch on Trout, and he hits that one hard into left, but it's right at Langford. He did not have to move an inch, and that is out number two. Ballesteros will be the next batter.
1: That ball gets in just enough.
0: Ballesteros doubled, got a ground rule double his last time up. He is 1-for-2. He's had 3 hits this weekend against the Rangers.
1: Quantrill's allowed 9 stolen bases.
0: There's one foul back out of play.
1: Let's see if Neto on the move. Neto now with 18 bags. 2 more to get another 2020 season. 20 home runs, 20 doubles, 20 stolen bases. Done it the last 3 years.
0: Here's the pitch, and that one is taken. Then a snap throw by the catcher to first, and just diving back in time is Neto. Diaz is pretty solid behind the plate.
1: Yeah, and that pitch, you can back pick guys on that pitch, that fastball in with the left-handed hitter. Catcher's almost hidden from the batter, so you don't see that ball come until later.
0: There's a pickoff toss by Quantrill to first, and Neto has to dive back again. Grissom would be up next if the inning continues. Here's the next pitch. That caught the outside corner. That was a splitter for a called strike. 1-2 is the count. Ballesteros awaits the next delivery. And now time called. Stepping off the rubber is Quantrill. Here's the next pitch, and that is a liner that went back to the mound. It popped off the glove of Quantrill. He picks it back up and tosses it over to Berger, the first baseman. The inning will end. It'll go 1-3 to wrap things up here in the Angels' fifth. Bottom of the fifth is next. 3-0 Texas on Angels Radio, also available on the Angels Radio app.
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0: Yusei Kikuchi ready to work. Bottom of the fifth, 3-0 Texas. Diaz, the catcher for the Rangers at the plate, gets a first pitch curveball, misses that one for strike one. He's their 9-hole hitter. He's had a sac fly so far in this game. We'll have this date in Angels history coming up for you this inning. It's brought to you by Sports Illustrated Tickets. Every game, every show, every moment, get your tickets at sitickets.com. 0-1 inside. 1-1. Diaz, Foscue, and Seager, 9-1-2 batters for the Rangers. Here's the pitch. And that's hit hard but foul over on the left side. This date in Angels history, it occurred 14 years ago today, August the 23rd, 2012 season. The Angels overcame a six-run deficit to beat the Red Sox 14-13 in 10 innings and complete a sweep of the Red Sox in the highest-scoring extra inning game ever at Fenway Park. And I remember that game to some degree because we kept saying the Angels aren't out of this, and they just kept battling, and sure enough, they got the win in that game, 14-13 in 10 innings. And that was pre-ghost runner rule, the pitch. This is lifted high in the air, and it's well hit out into left center and gone. It hits off the facade of the second deck. And Diaz hits his sixth home run of the season. Tail of the tape, 421 on that one. It was a blast, and now it is 4-0 Rangers.
1: Yeah, this is a splitter. Two strikes. Kikuchi heading the count, 1-2, tries to get this split to bury it, and it doesn't get out of the strike zone. That split just kind of tumbled in there. Diaz all over it.
0: Second time in the first five innings they've had a leadoff homer to start off an inning. Here's Foscue batting. He's flied out and grounded out. And he takes ball one. It's one ball, no strikes.
1: Yeah, first time on this road trip a starter has allowed more than three runs, and that was... Urania allowed three, and everybody else, zeros.
0: Counts one ball, one strike. Here's the next pitch, and this is popped on the first base side. It's going to land foul out of the reach of Josh Lowe, the right fielder.
1: The first 25,000 fans on August 28th will receive a Zach Neto bobblehead, courtesy of Circle K. Visit angels.com/promotions.
0: Kikuchi working with the count. One ball, two strikes. The batter is yet to get back in the box. Now Foscue taps the plate with the bat. Everyone is set. 1-2 delivery. He swings and fouls that one right behind the plate. Still one ball and two strikes.
1: Well, the Astros and the A's are in a slugfest. 6-6, the top of the fifth.
0: Astros leading the AL West despite not having a winning record. Here's the pitch, and there's a swing and a miss. Got him on a slider there, struck him out.
1: That might be one of the best sliders he's thrown today. This is located perfect. Again, ahead in the count, 1-2, buries it. Third strikeout for Yusei Kikuchi.
0: Here's Seager. He's had a 1-for-2 day. Lefty-lefty matchup. This is grounded sharply on the right side, and it's out of the reach of the diving second baseman, Christian Moore. That was in between Moore and Ballesteros on the right side of the infield, and Seager with his second hit today, and it'll bring up Lankford, the left fielder. Lankford has a walk. He's also grounded into a double play. Here's the pitch. That's low and outside. Next pitch will be the 80th for Kikuchi. This fifth inning, if he gets out of it, could be his last inning today. See how it plays out. There's a swing and a miss. One ball, one strike is the count.
1: Jose Soriano got hit around today for the Blue Jays against the Yankees. That game's still in progress. Yankees up 7-2 The game's in the eighth inning. Soriano, five innings, five earned runs.
0: And he had made three starts before today with Toronto, and he was 1-0 with them with a 2.76 earned run average.
1: Yeah, pitched very well.
0: Here's the pitch. That's fouled back. One ball, two strikes the count. If you're just tuning in or rejoining us, we're in the bottom of the fifth in Arlington. And the Rangers are up 4-0. They had a three-run second, and they've scored a run here in the fifth. They've done some damage with home runs. Had a pair against Kikuchi in his first start back with the Angels in nearly 4 months. And there's a shot over the reach of Grissom, the third baseman. That's going to go all the way down in the left field corner. That's going to be an easy double. And now they have runners at second and third with one out. So things are getting a little dicey now with Kikuchi, and the batter will be Nimmo.
1: This is a splitter, and it just doesn't do anything. Just spins towards home plate, 87 miles an hour. Langford on it hard, hits it down in the corner. Those have been the mistakes, and for Yusei Kikuchi, first game back, again, fine-tuning stuff. It's usually your secondary pitches.
0: Angels have brought the infield in. Here's the pitch, and this is into center field. Going back is Siri, and he's going to make a catch on the warning track. They're going to be able to get a run on it, though, as tagging and coming in will be Seager, and that's a sac fly for Nimmo, and now it's 5-0. That ball was hit hard, and it was hit a long way, but a long out. And Siri had maybe 2 feet to spare out there on that warning track. Yeah. He made a nice play.
1: Talked about Nimmo. Nimmo's just not your prototypical lefty-lefty matchup guy. He is a guy you better execute. This is a slider that stays up, and he stays on it, goes the other way with it.
0: Another runner who was on base, Langford, was able to tag and go second to third, so he's there with two outs. 5-0 Rangers here in the fifth. Here's the next pitch, and that one to Duran. He fouls it off on the right side. Kikuchi hasn't gotten out Duran. He's homered against him, and then Kikuchi last inning when Duran was leading off that inning, Kikuchi hit him with a pitch on his right foot. Luke Murphy is up in the Angels' bullpen. This will be pitch 85 for Kikuchi, and checking the swing is Duran. They say he was holding. 1-1 to count. In the sixth inning, the Angels will have the middle third of the batting order. Grissom, Lowe, and Campero against Quantrill. Next pitch right in there for a called strike. That was a curveball. 1-2 the count.

0: Here's the next pitch, and that one misses for a ball.
1: You were talking about this upcoming homestand for the Angels, a really good homestand. Guardians started off, starting tomorrow night, three games against the Guardians, off day on Thursday, and then the Phillies will be in town over the weekend, followed by the Yankees. So a difficult homestand for the Angels.
0: Here's the pitch, and that one misses low. The Yankees this year, they've been one of the best road teams in baseball. In fact, their road record is a lot better than what they've done at Yankee Stadium this year. Here's the pitch, and that's a swing and a miss. Got him on a curveball, struck him out, and that's how the inning will end. But the Rangers add on. They get two more here in the fifth. They'll take a 5-0 lead to the sixth inning in Arlington on Angels Radio, also available free on the Angels Radio app.
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0: Angels ready to go, trying to get back in this ball game, trailing 5-0 as we start the sixth inning. Here's Quantrill's pitch, and the first one to Vaughn Grissom. He fouls it back out of play.
1: Quantrill at 86 pitches now, again, a season high 91. They do have some action in their bullpen.
0: It's like Peyton Gray is warming up. Here's a ground ball. It's hit to short. Easy play for Corey Seager. He throws out Grissom, and there's one away. Josh Lowe will be the next batter. This top of the sixth presented by Coca-Cola. Rangers have 5 runs, 7 hits. Angels no runs, 6 hits. Here's the pitch, and that is a pitch that misses. The Rangers are in yet another shutout game they're playing in.
1: You read my mind. I was just about to talk about that.
0: Yep, there's the pitch, and that's fouled off.
1: Wild homestand that they've had. There's been a shutout involved in every one of them through 9 innings.
0: Yeah.
1: And that last series before the Angels came to town with the Washington Nationals, all 3 games involved a shutout. The Rangers won 2 and lost 1. And obviously in this series, game 1 goes to extra innings. There was no run scored through 9.
0: Yep.
1: Last night, Angels end up shutting out the Rangers on 1 hit.
0: And now the Rangers are returning the favor here, up 5-0 in this one. That's fouled off over on the left side. That's going to get back and out of play. you just kind of sense when Texas got those three runs in the bottom of the second, it just kind of took any momentum the Angels had coming into this game out of this game.
1: Yeah, and the Angels pitching has been one of the reasons you can almost look past the Angels offense.
0: Right.
1: Angels did have that outburst in Houston against the Rangers, but other than that, the Angels offense has not been doing a lot, but the Angels pitching has been making limited runs look good.
0: Yeah. Counts full, 3-2. Here's the payoff on low. He swings and fouls that one off, so he stays alive.
1: And once again, Quantrill just coming right at the Angels with fastballs.
0: Here's another 3-2 pitch, and it's another one he fouls off. So this is another long matchup for Josh Lowe.
1: He's thrown 9 pitches here in the 6. All 9 have been fastballs.
0: This is going to be the 8th pitch to Josh Lowe. It's fouled off 3 of the last 4, and he bounces this one fair on the right side, but it's stopped by the second baseman, and Foscue will throw him out. It's a second out. 4-3 on that one. Campero will be the batter. He's doubled in 2 times up. And the Angels open up the homestand tomorrow night. The Cleveland Guardians in town. George Clausen goes for the Angels. 2-1 record. And left-hander Parker Messick will get the start for Cleveland. Here's a routine fly ball lifted into right center, calling for it and making the catch is Duran, as he called off Nimmo, the right fielder, and the inning is over. Quick inning for Quantrill. He sets the Angels down on only 11 pitches. We're headed to the bottom of the 6th. 5-0 Texas on Angels Radio, also available on the Angels Radio app.
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0: new pitcher for the Angels is Luke Murphy. This will be his ninth game since getting called up. ERA is solid, 2.08. Angels call to the bullpen brought to you by Cox Mobile, the smart way to mobile. So you say Kikuchi goes five innings today. Give you his numbers in just a moment. Batter is Berger, and the first pitch is a ball. The count's one ball, no strikes. Kikuchi threw 89 pitches, 59 for strikes, five innings, seven hits, five runs all earned, walked one, struck out four, hit a batter, and gave up two home runs. Berger just hit one foul down the left side. And it looks like the Rangers are going to pinch hit for Ohapi as they have Jock Peterson waiting on deck. Here's the next pitch to Berger. Takes that one for ball two. 2-1 is the count. Here's the next pitch, and that's inside. That was a slider that missed. 3-1.
1: You definitely see a little rusty for Yusei Kikuchi. Made some mistakes. When he had count leverage, wasn't able to kind of finish off some hitters.
0: And there's a pitch low, and that's going to be a five-pitch walk. So Berger is on. And it will be Jock Peterson pinch hitting for Ohapi, who is the DH. Ohapi went 1-for-2 against the Angels today.
1: Now, one thing for Yusei Kikuchi, just one walk in the game in those five innings. One hit batter.
0: Astros and the A's are 6-6 in Houston. That game is in the top of the sixth. And the pitch, that one is a pitch that misses for ball one. One ball, no strikes. Seattle has gotten underway. They're hosting the Cubs. That game's in the bottom of the first inning. No score.
1: Boy, Randy Arozarena is carrying them right now. They were down in the ninth inning. The Mariners were to the Cubs with two outs in the ninth, and the Cubs were leading 4-2. They had a two-run lead with nobody on and two outs in the ninth. Seattle came back and won that game on a walk-off home run by Randy Arozarena. And he started the game off with a home run and finished the game with a home run.
0: Wow.
1: And he actually robbed a home run in that game.
0: Pretty good night.
1: Yeah, that's a good one.
0: 1-2 here on Peterson. Next pitch. That's low. It bounced in. Good stop there by the catcher, Heineman. Saw where the Phillies won again today, and they had a walk-off win in Philadelphia, and they won their ninth in a row. They ended up sweeping the Cardinals this weekend, 6-4, Phillies on top. The Angels will face the Phillies this coming weekend at the Big A. Here's the 2-2, and going after that one was Jock Peterson. Struck him out, a cutter. Wasn't sure what to do with it. Did not get off a real good swing. That's the first out.
1: Yeah, the Phillies were down 4-0 in the ninth inning. They scored six runs in the ninth to win that game 6-4 on a walk-off by Kyle Schwarber.
0: Wow.
1: Schwarber's 39th home run of the season.
0: That's a good win. That's a real good win. Yeah. Action in the bullpen right now for the Texas Rangers. They have a right-hander up. Here's the 1-0 pitch. That's fouled off by Freeman on the right side. Chasing hard, but running out of room is Ballesteros. Peyton Gray is warming up for the Texas Rangers, so it looks like he's going to be coming in to work in the seventh inning against the Angels, and the day appears to be over for their starter, Quantrill, who gave them six shutout innings. Here's the 1-1, fouled off right side, back and out of play. Luke Murphy, who's warming up for the Angels. First time he's appeared in this series. He did get into one of the two games in the Houston series. So he is well rested.
1: Yeah, you mentioned it. This is ninth appearance. He's only allowed a run or a couple of runs in one game. That's it. Everything else, zeros on the board.
0: Little chopper fouled off over on the left side.
1: Yeah, Angels pitching entered the day best ERA in the majors here in the month of August.
2: AMA 30, KLAA.
3: Orange County, Los Angeles, and Inland Empire.
0: Counts 1-2. Here's the next one, and that's low and outside. So it's two balls and two strikes this bottom of the sixth inning. It's being brought to you by United Airlines. Angels were hoping to have a 4-2 road trip.